Can't look down cause the world will finish. Great man must invest. Put your mind on cement, greatness can't pretend. 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You have to show them passion. Put your all on survival cause you're greater than, better than. Pray the Lord protect you in this jungle.

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1: 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Big things are going, more fire. How you mean? Where me born and me grow in a London. Big up our jungle is massive.
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1: 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We're not going nowhere. We're never there late, we're always there soon. Thank you, Jaya Rice, Croydon in the morning. Oh yes, you keep us sheltered like a awning. Out there.
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1: I'm still trying to write the story as I see it. 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I'm helping out on a mortgage I really can't afford. Family breaking north, I cover the trips abroad. Shaking, I'm making another loss on another tour.

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1: Well, I'm me at the youth were saying cutie, cutie. 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

0: 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If you like a bargain, then there's 2 for 1 and the Who Am I corner, where you have to guess who our feature artist is. 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

Yo. Manifested this one man come through in all black, I just nicked something limelight rubber. The limelight tea for them, and they busy banning on the review. But they never got the memo that a fellow from the south spitting ether. So either they deaf or they dumb, if neither, they mocking it. They rocking Saturn City for the feature. They gimmicky, they relevant.

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1: 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I'm going to talk about Croydon. You know the thing, set. This is Busy Signal as I watch you now. Big up. Keep the music blasting.
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1: Food and energy costs are set to rise further still, with households facing a sharper rise in inflation than previously thought. That's the warning from the International Monetary Fund. They say the conflict in the Middle East is continuing to push up energy prices. They added things like cyber attacks or extreme weather could make the situation even worse. US actor Bryan Cranston says he's in deep despair over the death of his on-screen son, RJ Mitty. The 34-year-old's death was announced by his representatives last night. He rose to fame in the hit series Breaking Bad, but used his platform to advocate for disability rights. Cranston says he never allowed his cerebral palsy to be an excuse for anything. Women with autoimmune conditions are more likely to be told their symptoms are psychological in comparison to men. They also face longer waits for diagnosis. Experts from the University of Cambridge and the University of East Anglia say the research shows that historical biases in medicine still exist. Dr. Melanie Sloan is one of those researchers.
2: Doctors aren't intentionally setting out to harm patients. And autoimmunity is really hard to diagnose. There are systemic problems. So, for example, there's less research on women. There's

0: Anne-Marie Harper is 71 years old and says people of any age can do wonderful things.
1: Miss Great Britain for me is something that a lot of people seem to think it's all about beauty. And it is about beauty. But Miss Great Britain is very, very, very, very much about helping people.
0: She'll compete in the Miss Great Britain Classic competition this week. That's the latest from Radio News Hub. I'm Frankie Hersine.
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4: South London, you already know the vibes. Full House Bingo Brunch is back. 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

0: Here at Croydon FM, we're on the lookout for DJs and presenters. 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

That's what I'm talking about. 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That's my bipolar. That's my superpower. 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Yeah!

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1: Food and energy costs are set to rise further still, with households facing a sharper rise in inflation than previously thought. That's the warning from the International Monetary Fund. They say the conflict in the Middle East is continuing to push up energy prices. They added things like cyber attacks or extreme weather could make the situation even worse. US actor Bryan Cranston says he's in deep despair over the death of his on-screen son, RJ Mitty. The 34-year-old's death was announced by his representatives last night. He rose to fame in the hit series Breaking Bad, but used his platform to advocate for disability rights. Cranston says he never allowed his cerebral palsy to be an excuse for anything. Women with autoimmune conditions are more likely to be told their symptoms are psychological in comparison to men. They also face longer waits for diagnosis. Experts from the University of Cambridge and the University of East Anglia say the research shows that historical biases in medicine still exist. Dr. Melanie Sloan is one of those researchers.
2: Doctors aren't intentionally setting out to harm patients. And autoimmunity is really hard to diagnose. There are systemic problems. So, for example, there's less research on women, there's less funding for women's health. And I think the question everyone wants to know is this related to misogyny?
1: Andy Burnham has been accused of unpicking the original Brexit deal after announcing a key summit with the EU next month. The two sides will aim to sign a new food and drink agreement, a youth mobility scheme, and a pact on emissions trading. But Conservative Party leader Kemi Badenoch accused the PM of showing his hand before negotiations begin. And Glamagran is getting ready to become the oldest Scottish finalist in the Miss Great Britain pageant. Anne-Marie Harper is 71 years old and says people of any age can do wonderful things.
3: Miss Great Britain for me is something that a lot of people seem to think it's all about beauty. And it is about beauty. But Miss Great Britain is very, very, very, very much about helping people.
1: She'll compete in the Miss Great Britain Classic competition.

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1: South London, you already know the vibes. 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

0: Carreras Classics is your go-to show for a weekly hit of the best hip-hop, R&B and slow jams of yesteryear. I'll be bringing you timeless hits to vibe to every Thursday from 3 to 5pm. But you see me, I like to do things differently and play you some tunes you may have even forgotten about. Sure, we'll throw in the classics you love, but expect to hear those underrated bangers of the past that you just won't hear anywhere else. Good vibes, throwback anthems, and laid-back chatter that will make your Thursday feel like a Friday. 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
1: 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Big things are going, more fire. How you mean? Where me born and me grow in a London. Big up our jungle is massive.
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1: Food and energy costs are set to rise further still, with households facing a sharper rise in inflation than previously thought. That's the warning from the International Monetary Fund today. They say the conflict in the Middle East is continuing to push energy prices up. They added things like cyber attacks or extreme weather could make the situation even worse. Historical gender biases in medicine persist. That's what researchers say, as they find women with autoimmune conditions face longer diagnosis waits and are more likely to be told their symptoms are psychological. Dr. Melanie Sloan from the University of Cambridge and the University of East Anglia says it can sometimes take months or years before a diagnosis can become clear.
2: One of the biggest problems we have that we found in our previous studies is the amount of damage these diagnoses do to patients in the long term. So their trust in doctors, their self-esteem. Some really sad stories about people who say their lives are completely ruined from these types of misdiagnoses.
1: A letter to government ministers signed by more than 150 clinicians is warning of a crisis in children's physical and developmental health linked to screen-based learning. Jules Utebridge has more.
3: In an open letter to the Education Secretary Lucy Powell and the Health Secretary Yvette Cooper, the clinicians, including GPs, ophthalmologists, audiologists, paediatricians and speech and language therapists, described the absence of any child-focused health scrutiny of EdTech as a serious safeguarding concern for both departments. The letter goes on to say that around £900 million per year is spent on EdTech in English schools, and no product is required to show it's safe for children's physical health before the school buys it.
1: US actor Bryan Cranston says he's in deep despair over the death of his on-screen son, RJ Mitty. The 34-year-old's death was announced by his representatives last night. He rose to fame in the hit series Breaking Bad, but used his platform to advocate for disability rights. And the owner of fashion brand Hobbs & Whistles has apologised to customers after being hit by a cyber attack. The Fashini Group say it happened on Sunday, but believe there's no reason to think any payment information is at risk. For On Radio News Hub, I'm Frankie Hersein.
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1: Yo, it's MC Bushwackala Kala. 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

0: and off the dance floor, I'll be setting you up for the weekend. 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Keep it locked.
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about to eat. 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I'm the

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1: Food and energy costs are set to rise further still, with households facing a sharper rise in inflation than previously thought. That's the warning from the International Monetary Fund today. They say the conflict in the Middle East is continuing to push energy prices up. They added things like cyber attacks or extreme weather could make the situation even worse. Historical gender biases in medicine persist. That's what researchers say, as they find women with autoimmune conditions face longer diagnosis waits and are more likely to be told their symptoms are psychological. Dr. Melanie Sloan from the University of Cambridge and the University of East Anglia says it can sometimes take months or years before a diagnosis can become clear.
2: One of the biggest problems we have that we found in our previous studies is the amount of damage these diagnoses do to patients in the long term. So their trust in doctors, their self-esteem. Some really sad stories about people who say their lives are completely ruined from these types of misdiagnoses.
1: A letter to government ministers signed by more than 150 clinicians is warning of a crisis in children's physical and developmental health linked to screen-based learning. Jules Utebridge has more.
3: In an open letter to the Education Secretary Lucy Powell and the Health Secretary Yvette Cooper, the clinicians, including GPs, ophthalmologists, audiologists, paediatricians and speech and language therapists, describe the absence of any child-focused health scrutiny of EdTech as a serious safeguarding concern for both departments. The letter goes on to say that around £900 million per year is spent on EdTech in English schools, and no product is required to show it's safe for children's physical health before the school buys it.
1: US actor Bryan Cranston says he's in deep despair over the death of his on-screen son, RJ Mitty. The 34-year-old's death was announced by his representatives last night. He rose to fame in the hit series Breaking Bad, but used his platform to advocate for disability rights. And the owner of fashion brand Hobbs & Whistles has apologised to customers after being hit by a cyber attack. The Fashini Group say it happened on Sunday, but believe there's no reason to think any payment information is at risk. For On Radio News Hub, I'm Frankie Hersine.
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1: Food and energy costs are set to rise further still, with households facing a sharper rise in inflation than previously thought. That's the warning from the International Monetary Fund today. They say the conflict in the Middle East is continuing to push energy prices up. They added things like cyber attacks or extreme weather could make the situation even worse. Historical gender biases in medicine persist. That's what researchers say, as they find women with autoimmune conditions face longer diagnosis waits and are more likely to be told their symptoms are psychological. Dr. Melanie Sloan from the University of Cambridge and the University of East Anglia says it can sometimes take months or years before a diagnosis can become clear.
2: One of the biggest problems we have that we found in our previous studies is the amount of damage these diagnoses do to patients in the long term. So their trust in doctors, their self-esteem, some really sad stories about people who say their lives are completely ruined from these types of misdiagnoses.
1: A letter to government ministers signed by more than 150 clinicians is warning of a crisis in children's physical and developmental health linked to screen-based learning. Jules Utebridge has more.
3: In an open letter to the Education Secretary Lucy Powell and the Health Secretary Yvette Cooper, the clinicians, including GPs, ophthalmologists, audiologists, paediatricians and speech and language therapists, describe the absence of any child-focused health scrutiny of EdTech as a serious safeguarding concern for both departments. The letter goes on to say that around £900 million per year is spent on EdTech in English schools, and no product is required to show it's safe for children's physical health before the school buys it.
1: US actor Bryan Cranston says he's in deep despair over the death of his on-screen son, RJ Mitty. The 34-year-old's death was announced by his representatives last night. He rose to fame in the hit series Breaking Bad, but used his platform to advocate for disability rights. And the owner of fashion brand Hobbs & Whistles has apologised to customers after being hit by a cyber attack. The Fashini Group say it happened on Sunday, but believe there's no reason to think any payment information is at risk. For On Radio News Hub, I'm Frankie Hersine.
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2: 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I'm going to talk about Croydon. You know the thing, said this is busy signal as I watch you now. Big up. 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
1: Households will see sharper inflation than previously forecast. The International Monetary Fund says that the conflict in the Middle East continues to push up food and energy costs. It also means that economic growth is set to slow down next year. The IMF also say the situation could be further amplified by extreme weather, cyber attacks and attacks on energy infrastructure. Simon Francis is from the End Fuel Poverty Coalition.
2: The only way that people can help themselves is if we have a national mission to get ourselves off the gas prices that are causing this problem in the first place.
1: Next, the Prime Minister's been accused of unpicking the original Brexit deal after announcing a key summit with the EU next month. The two sides will aim to sign a new food and drink agreement and youth mobility scheme and a pact on emissions trading. But the Conservative Party leader Kemi Badenoch accused the PM of showing his hand before negotiations begin. More than 150 clinicians are warning of a crisis over children learning in front of screens. GPs, paediatricians and more say there's no child-focused health scrutiny of so-called edtech, adding that it's a serious safeguarding concern. The Yorkshire Wildlife Park will remain closed for another day. That's after a man was fatally attacked by a tiger over the weekend. A health and safety investigation has been launched into the incident. And in other news, a group of people are being deployed to Antarctica to protect a historic base from climate change on the icy continent. The UK Antarctic Heritage Trust is in year two of its three-year mission to conserve Britain's first permanent scientific base there. Lisa Ford is off to the base.
3: Future generations, it's really important that they know that they were all guys, scientists, surveyors, who went down in the early 40s and 50s to really look at things like climate science.
1: An eight-person crew will spend 5 months there this year. That's the latest from Radio Newser. I'm Tanita Sims.
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1: UK households will see sharper inflation than previously forecast. The International Monetary Fund says that the conflict in the Middle East continues to push up food and energy costs. It also means that economic growth is set to slow down next year. The IMF also say the situation could be further amplified by extreme weather, cyber attacks and attacks on energy infrastructure. Simon Francis is from the End Fuel Poverty Coalition.
2: The only way that people can help themselves is if we have a national mission to get ourselves off the gas prices that are causing this problem in the first place.
1: Next, the Prime Minister's been accused of unpicking the original Brexit deal after announcing a key summit with the EU next month. The two sides will aim to sign a new food and drink agreement and youth mobility scheme and a pact on emissions trading. But the Conservative Party leader, Kemi Badenoch, accused the PM of showing his hand before negotiations begin. More than 150 clinicians are warning of a crisis over children learning in front of screens. GPs, paediatricians and more say there's no child-focused health scrutiny of so-called edtech, adding that it's a serious safeguarding concern. The Yorkshire Wildlife Park will remain closed for another day. That's after a man was fatally attacked by a tiger over the weekend. A health and safety investigation's been launched into the incident. And in other news, a group of people are being deployed to Antarctica to protect a historic base from climate change on the icy continent. The UK Antarctic Heritage Trust is in year two of its three-year mission to conserve Britain's first permanent scientific base there. Lisa Ford is off to the base.
3: Future generations, it's really important that they know that they were all guys, scientists, surveyors, who went down in the early 40s and 50s to really look at things like climate science.
1: An eight-person crew will spend 5 months there this year. That's the latest from Radio Newser. I'm Tanita Sims.
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Should I just call him? I don't know, cause I really miss him, but oh, I really shouldn't. I don't know, should I? It's one of those ones where, like, I kinda need to.

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The only difference is

0: 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I'll be playing music you know and love from Trenchtown to Jonestown to Tivoli. 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
1: 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Big things are gone, more fire. How you mean? Where me born and me grow in a London. Big up our jungle is massive.
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Man outside, everything live. 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
1: 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Stay in touch, stay in tune. We're not going nowhere. We're never there late, we're always there soon. Thank you, Jaya Rice, Croydon in all the morning. Oh yes, we'll keep us sheltered like a awning out there.
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3: Yes, we are culture. And it's me, QG. And we're here for another edition of our Tuesday Grooves. So, yes, you're locked into Croydon FM on this Tuesday, sunny Tuesday afternoon. It was raining this morning. It's very windy, but the sun's out now. So, we're going to feel like it's one of those weird days. So, make sure you've got a brolly, raincoat, whatever you're doing. Make sure you're prepared because the weather looks like it's changing slowly. So, how have you been? I hope you've had a really good week since I was last on the airwaves. What have we been doing? So, I have been, again, focusing on Strictly Come Dancing and The Traitors and my crocheting. So, oh my goodness me, yeah, very, very, very, very, very exciting week on Strictly Come Dancing. I was really nervous because I thought Sean Wright Phillips was going to get sent home. I'm not sure how much longer he's going to last, but he's so cutie-tootie, I don't want him to go. And Johannes was, a picture in pink and then in blue. He was pink on Saturday and blue tassels on the Sunday on the results show. So, oh, I'm loving his outfits. And then with The Traitors, funny enough, one of the contestants in The Traitors, I will be mentioning her a little bit later on today in our national day. So I've got lots more for you, but let's kick off with some nice music. So I've got a lovely blast from the past, 1982. Oh, gloom me. And we are going to be starting off with Atlantic Star and a track called Circles. So please don't go anywhere.
2: 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We.

not know what to do. So that was Atlantic Star and a track called Circles, kicking us off on this sunny, windy Tuesday afternoon. Ooh, yeah. So I've got some really, really lovely music for you this afternoon. So if you're in the office, firing off those emails, if you're at home doing all those chores, a bit ironing, maybe doing the washing, a bit of hoovering, if you're in the car driving around, maybe you're delivering packages,

0: kind of revisiting it, but it's a really, really good one. So please don't go anywhere. Keep it locked. So I'm going to carry on with the music now. I've got a lovely track. I've been sorting through my CDs and my tapes. I was listening to my tapes all weekend and I heard this track and I thought, I've got to play this one for my Tuesday Groovers on Tuesday. So it's Kenny Sway featuring Veronica King and it's called The Way. Don't go anywhere.
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0: finding all this incredible music that I've completely forgotten about. So over the next few weeks, you're going to be hearing lots and lots and lots from my tape deck series. I'm going to call it my tape deck series. So I hope you enjoyed that. That was a lovely tune. So, oh, before I left my house this morning, two things flagged up on my phone. So the first was about Strictly Come Dancing, because obviously I'm a huge fan, so I make sure I've got lots of notifications. And it seems like Delta Goodream, so she's the Australian singer who's very, very good. She did an amazing kind of disco-y samba. She's hurt a rib, so she's not going to be on the show this Saturday dancing. So I do wish her speedy recovery, because I really want to see what else you're going to do. And the second thing that I flagged up to me this morning, I think I've had it sent to me by about five people now. So stop, don't send it to me anymore, please, because I know. But we are in the Black History Month. October, as you know, is Black History Month. And something wonderful, wonderful, wonderful, wonderful, I want you to spread the word, is going to be happening at the end of this month. Now, if you're of a certain age, even if you're not of a certain age, you will know about a program that used to come on our TV called Desmond's. Yes, it was set in a barber's in Peckham. Yes, a barber's in Peckham. And literally the actual place where they filmed it, the actual barber's where they filmed it, was just around the corner from where my parents live. So very nearby. So we used to see them filming. Excuse me, I've got someone trying to get through to me on the phone there. So yeah, so it was a program that we grew up with, loved it, sort of used to see the characters when we were sort of going home, going about our business. Sometimes we'd see the characters and so forth. So yeah, so it's brilliant. So without further ado, rambling on, I found out this morning that the actual site where they filmed the programme on Bellenden Road is going to get a blue plaque.
1: Hey, they're going to get a blue plaque
0: for Desmond's, long overdue. So if you are around on the 31st of October, you'll be able to see the unveiling and join in the celebrations. I'm sure if you look online, there'll be loads more about it online, but I just wanted to make sure that I told all of the Tuesday Groovers. So, you know, if you're local to that area, you can go down and see what's going to happen. I will definitely be there. So I'm going to carry on with the music now. Now this next tune is a bit of a clue to today's National Day. So I'll play it and then we'll start, maybe I'll give you some more insight into what we're going to be talking about for the rest of this afternoon. So please don't go anywhere and keep it locked.
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0: Zapping Computer, love, what a tune. I love that song. So yes, I'm playing that today because we are going to be talking a little bit about computers, but more will be revealed when we go into our national day. So I'm going to give you a couple more tracks and then we'll go into our national day. So one of the tracks I am going to play, not the first one, but the second one, is by an artist by the name of, let's pronounce it right, Jalen Ngonda. And he was on Strictly Come Dancing on Sunday. He was their special guest. So yes, I'll be playing a song from him in the next couple of minutes. So please don't go anywhere. Keep it locked.
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0: Now this is a lovely track. You know I love a nice intro. Oh, it's called Concentrate On You, and the group are called LTD. And you know what? I really do want to just concentrate on my Tuesday groovers, make sure I bring you the nicest music I can every week. So have a listen. Hope you enjoy.
2: I love to remember

two nice tracks there, bringing us nicely into our National Day. So today is an international celebration held annually on the second Tuesday of October. It is Ada Lovelace Day. Yes, yes, yes. And it was created to celebrate one of the first computer programmers and also to honor the achievements of women in STEM. So STEM is science, technology, engineering, and mathematics. And as a way to encourage girls to pursue STEM careers. So I did talk about Ada Lovelace last year. I'm going to talk about her again because I think it's important to, you know, send that message out that, you know what, young ladies, if you're interested in science, technology, maths, you know, go for it. There's no reason why you can't. So I'll give you a little bit of information. So if you didn't know about Ada Lovelace, I'm going to tell you a little bit about her. So please don't go anywhere. Just get some nice background music for us to listen to.

It's named after her. So to understand her story, we have to travel back to the Victorian era of the 1800s. And Ada was born in 1815, and she was actually the only legitimate child of the famous wild and scandalous romantic poet Lord Byron. Now, her mother was terrified that Ada would inherit her father's volatile, unpredictable artistic streak. So to keep her grounded, her mother made sure Ada was strictly educated in something women back then really touched: high-level mathematics and science. Oh yes. But instead of crushing Ada's creativity, it did the opposite. Ada blended the two worlds together, so calling her approach poetical science. Yes, so she still had her father's tendencies, but she still had her mathematical brain. Yes, so she saw numbers as a canvas for the imagination. And everything changed when she was just 17. So at 17, she met an inventor, a famous inventor named Charles Babbage, who was building a massive mechanical calculator called the analytical engine. And it was a machine designed just to crunch pure numbers. Oh dear, so how did that help here, the breakthrough? So Babbage saw it as a calculator, but Ada saw the future. In 1843, while translating an essay about the machine, she added her own extensive notes, which ended up being three times longer than the original article. In those notes, she wrote an algorithm for the machine to calculate a sequence of complex numbers. Because that machine was never actually built during her lifetime, her work sat as a blueprint. But that blueprint was the world's very, very first computer program. Oh my goodness me. So the legacy, Ada looked at a pile of gears and brass and realized that one day, if given the right data, these machines could compose music, create graphics, and change how humans live. She predicted that the modern computer, a century before it was actually built. So, tragically, she died at the young age of just 36. But today, we celebrate Ada Lovelace Day to remember that women have been at the foundational core of technology since day one. She is a true pioneer of poetical science now. How does that tie into Black History Month? Well, it does. So, keeping it locked to the National Day Spotlight here on Tuesday Grooves, we've talked about Ada Lovelace, but now we're going to bring it all the way home, because if we're talking about Black History Month and women absolutely shining in STEM, we have to talk about a literal South Londoner. Yes, she's from South London. She's a superstar, and her name is Dr. Maggie Aderin Pocock. She's a DBE. So, Maggie's story is very incredible. She's born in London to Nigerian parents. She actually spent a lot of her childhood right here in Croydon, attending the local schools, yes. But things weren't easy early on. Maggie grew up with severe dyslexia. And in fact, she went to four different schools and was often placed at the back of the class. She's spoken openly about how a teacher told her to forget about science and pick up a trade instead. But Maggie had a dream. She fell in love with space. She watched the moon landings, and she refused to let anyone dim her light. And she adjusted her rhythm, found her groove in logic, and went on to get a degree in physics, oh my God, and a PhD in mechanical engineering from Imperial College London. Well done you. And let me tell you, she didn't just break barriers, she flipping shattered them. Maggie became a world-class space scientist. She has spent her career building instruments that literally look into the cosmos. She's worked on satellite systems for the European Space Agency that monitor wind speeds to help us understand climate change. She worked on the Gemini telescope in Chile, creating instruments that look back to the very birth of the universe. She even designed landmine detectors for the military. Oh my goodness me, very, very, very, very, very, very, oh, intelligent woman. My goodness me, what a brain. So if there is a complex technological problem to solve, Dr. Maggie is the one that holds the blueprint. So Dr. Maggie, now, if you don't know about her from her, science background, you may know about her from
the stars at night. Because what makes Maggie even more special is that she gives us an insight into the stars. Yeah, she's on the TV. She's been the host of the BBC's iconic show, The Sky at Night, since 2014, making complex space science accessible, fun, and deeply inspiring for everyone, especially if you are a young black female, because not many times you're going to put the TV on and see a black professor telling you about the stars. So she has gone on. Oh, get this, one more interesting fact about Maggie. She has her very own Barbie doll made in her honour. So she has gone from a young girl in Croydon, told to lower her expectations, to a woman whose world literally touches the stars. So Dr. Maggie Adrian Pocock, a true champion of black history, British innovation and local excellence. So if you're sitting at home in Croydon right now with a big dream and people telling you no, take a page out of Maggie's book. Keep your eyes on the stars. Let's keep the good vibes rolling. And up next, I've got some ideas of how we can celebrate today. So isn't that lovely? We're celebrating black excellence once again. So I've got a couple of ideas here for you. So the first thing is you're going to investigate. Sorry, I've got these false teeth in today. You're going to investigate an organisation called Black Girls in Tech, abbreviated BGIT. Now, this is a fantastic UK-based organisation dedicated to creating a safe space for black women to break into the tech industry, providing resources, job boards, and just, you know, a sense of community. But second thing we're going to do tonight, so quite a bit of TV watching tonight. So after you've had your dinner, you've had your little chat about your day, you're going to sit down and maybe you're going to go onto the BBC iPlayer and you're going to find an episode of The Sky at Night, currently hosted by a team of presenters and anchored by Dr. Maggie Adrian Pocock and Professor Chris Lintott. Now, I've got a nice fact about this show. The iconic monthly astronomy show was famously created and hosted solo by Sir Patrick Moore from its very first broadcast in 1957 until he passed in 2012. Oh my goodness me, he was on that show for a very long time. So his incredible 55 years tenure made history as the longest running television programme with the same permanent presenter. Wow, wow, wow. Now, if you're watching The Celebrity Traitors at the moment, you'll know that the brilliant mathematician, Dr. Hannah Fry, she is in the show. She's actually a traitor. She's not doing very well. I think she's going to get caught out soon. But before she was running around hiding from the backstabbers in The Traitors, she actually made an incredible BBC documentary all about Ada Lovelace. So if you want some really interesting factual TV to watch tonight, please check out Calculating Ada, which again is on BBC iPlayer. And the last thing that you're going to do today, another great movie that you can watch, is Hidden Figures. Now, this critically acclaimed film came out in 2016, and it tells the story of three brilliant African-American female mathematicians who served as human computers at NASA during the space race. Now, the movie grossed $236 million worldwide, and it only cost $25 million to make. It earned three Academy Award nominations, including Best Picture. It stars Kevin Costner, Tara P. Henson and Octavia Spencer, and it also features Janelle Monáe. So, my lovely Tuesday Groovers, that is today's National Day, all about Ada Lovelace, all about women, you know, in science, computing, mathematics, you know, please, please, please, hope you enjoyed it. Now, if you do manage to do anything at all today involved with Ada Lovelace Day and you want to share it with your friends on social media, use the hashtag National Ada Lovelace Day in all that you do. Oh, lovely, lovely, lovely. So I'm going to move on now to the section where we're going to play a lovely, lovely gospel track today, Gospel According to QG. And I've got a great track for you. It's by a lady by the name of Erica Campbell. And the track is called Positive, yeah, because we are all about positivity here at Croydon FM. So please keep it locked and don't go anywhere.

Oh yes, positive, all about being positive. So I hope you enjoyed that gospel track this afternoon. So I think I can squeeze one more in before the 1x2, and I've got a lovely, lovely 1x2 today. We're going to be playing tribute to someone who sadly has passed away. But before we do that, remember I said in the month of October, I just can't help it, but I'm going to have to play an October London track every week. So I've got this one for you. It's called She Keeps Calling. Oh, I don't keep calling you. I don't. But hopefully she keeps calling you. And here we go, October London.

Oh yes, October London there. So listen out for another track from him next Tuesday. So we're going to move on now to our one by two. Now last week when I left the studio, I sadly got the news that Freddie Jackson had passed away. Yes, so back in the late 1984, Freddie Jackson stepped into the studio on his 27th birthday and recorded a track that would change R&B forever. So released in the spring of 1985, this song didn't just top the Billboard charts for 6 weeks. Yes, 6 weeks. It defined a whole era of romance, soul, and pure vocal excellence. So today's one by two is the classic, the phenomenal Rock Me Tonight for Old Time's Sake from Freddie Jackson. Yes, yes, yes. And then the version that I'm going to be playing after, the reggae version, is by Anthony Cruz, who's a Jamaican reggae and dancehall artist, and he recorded the popular reggae cover of this signature 1985 Freddie Jackson hit. So the one by two, as you should know by now, takes us into the news and the ad breaks, and then when I do come back, we are then coming back for our hour of reggae. Yes, yes, yes, I'm here to put that reggae in your Tuesday jeggae. But for now, we're gonna pay tribute to the wonderful Freddie Jackson.

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2: Food and energy costs are set to rise further still, with households facing a sharper rise in inflation than previously thought. That's the warning from the International Monetary Fund. They say the conflict in the Middle East is continuing to push up energy prices. They added things like cyber attacks or extreme weather could make the situation even worse. US actor Bryan Cranston says he's in deep despair over the death of his on-screen son, RJ Mitty. The 34-year-old's death was announced by his representatives last night. He rose to fame in the hit series Breaking Bad, but used his platform to advocate for disability rights. Cranston says he never allowed his cerebral palsy to be an excuse for anything. Women with autoimmune conditions are more likely to be told their symptoms are psychological in comparison to men. They also face longer waits for diagnosis. Experts from the University of Cambridge and the University of East Anglia say the research shows that historical biases in medicine still exist. Dr. Melanie Sloan is one of those researchers.
3: Doctors aren't intentionally setting out to harm patients. And autoimmunity is really hard to diagnose. There are systemic problems. So, for example, there's less research on women, there's less funding for women's health. And I think the question everyone wants to know is this related to misogyny?
2: Andy Burnham has been accused of unpicking the original Brexit deal after announcing a key summit with the EU next month. The two sides will aim to sign a new food and drink agreement, a youth mobility scheme and a pact on emissions trading. But Conservative Party leader Kemi Badenoch accused the PM of showing his hand before negotiations begin. And Glamorgan is getting ready to become the oldest Scottish finalist in the Miss Great Britain pageant. Anne-Marie Harper is 71 years old and says people of any age can do wonderful things.
4: Miss Great Britain for me is something that a lot of people seem to think it's all about beauty. And it is about beauty. But Miss Great Britain is very, very, very, very much about helping people.
2: She'll compete in the Miss Great Britain Classic competition this week. That's the latest from Radio News Hub. I'm Frankie Hersine.
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Bangarang, no, this afternoon, no Bangarang, just good reggae music. So we are in Black History Month, so the music I'm going to play is kind of more foundational this week. So I've got my usuals, I've got my reggae reset, so I'll let you know when to get ready to do your 60 second stretch with me this afternoon. I've also got my queens, and I've got some music from some artists who are celebrating birthdays. Now, I'm on live now, I'm on TikTok, so hey, hi everybody, hi Delroy, nice to see you there. Hi Zana. I'm not going to be able to shout out everybody. I'll try as I go through the hour, but please just keep it locked for some great music with me.

So good afternoon to everyone who's on TikTok, everyone who's joined on Mixcloud, and obviously everyone who's tuned in across the airwaves. So yes, you've got me, QG, for the next hour. I've got some really, really good reggae music for you, but I've got one interesting piece of information that I'm going to tell you about before we carry on with the music. So in the first hour, I mentioned that yes, we know it's Black History Month, and did you know that in Peckham, on the 31st of October, they are going to be unveiling a special blue plaque. Now, the plaque is going to be just around the corner from my mum and my dad in Peckham. So it's on Bellenden Road, and they are unveiling a plaque in honour of the show called Desmond's. Woo! Yes, now if you're like me, you grew up watching Desmond's with your mum and dad. That used to be the sort of like the one of the few shows where you saw black people. You'd be ringing everyone, oh, Desmond's is on, come on, you've got to get sit down and watch it. And it was so, so funny. I think it was a show that was way ahead of its time. And you know what? They deserve that blue plaque. So if you're free, I'm not sure what time, I think it's from about midday, but

female scientist this afternoon on the show, so please keep it locked for more music. So now, what have I got next for you now? It is Black History Month, as I keep repeating, and we're in October. So I thought it only fitting that I play a couple of tunes where they kind of teach us. If you listen to it, we're going to learn a little bit about of our black history and our black culture. So the next tune I've got for you is called Marcus. It's by Culture. You know what? This is a real, real skanking tune. So get some space so you can kick those foot, wiggle those ankles. Oh, yes, yes. Skanking time with me, QG. Don't go nowhere.

0: No, he didn't live in vain, because you know what? All of those important messages and teachings he left behind, we're trying to pass them on, and that's what I'm trying to do with the music. So we're coming up now to the first of our artists who are going to be celebrating birthday in the month. Now, actually, this artist, his birthday was yesterday, so it was on the 12th of October. Now, the artist's name is Linville Thompson. Now, he was born Leville Alfonso Thompson on the 12th of October in 1954 in Kingston, Jamaica. And he is a renowned conscious roots reggae singer, dub musician and record producer. So he's raised in Kingston and in Queens in New York, and he began recording in the 1970s. Yeah, so he produced the breakthrough hits for reggae legends beyond his own singing career. So he is a powerhouse producer who launched the careers of dancehall superstars Barrington Levy, Eka Mouse. Oh yes, he's done lots of work, lots of artists. So his rhythm tracks formed the backbone of dub history. So the heavy driving drum and bass grooves he recorded with the Roots Radix band were handed over to legendary audio engineer scientist, forming the foundation for some of the most famous dub reggae albums of all time. Now, he ran his own influential record label to maintain total creative and financial control. Well done, man. Well done. He founded the Thompson Sound, an independent label that became a central hub for the transition from the 1970s roots reggae to 1980s dancehall. So we just ran through three really quick facts about the legendary Jamaican producer. Now, he explicitly sang that dread is at the control of the reggae station. So for the next few minutes, I'm handing over the studio to himself to hear that actual track, Dread Are the Controller. Keep it locked.
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Yes, yes. So that's Tashauna. She comes on after me at 4. She's here until 6. And then from 6 till 8, we have Miss Truths with the Truths and Talk Show. And then after Miss Truths, we have Nami Wham. So what have I got for you today? Nice stretch for you today. So the reggae reset we have today is called the Roots Reach. It's an overhead stretch. Now we'll be doing it. I'll just give you some instructions and then we will do it together. So first of all, I want you to stand up tall and plant your feet firmly on the ground like roots and find your center. So just concentrate on your core. Now I want you to interlace your fingers. So lock your fingers together, flip your palms to face the sky and push your arms straight up towards the ceiling. Drop your shoulders down. Don't let them squeeze your ears. Okay, so first of all, you're going to take a nice, deep and slow breath. So imagine your spine growing taller. And as you exhale, you're going to slowly lean your upper body over to the right. Now, don't just collapse. Think about reaching up and really stretching. Imagine you've got a giant beach ball underneath you and you're sort of rolling over onto that ball. You're going to keep your left foot glued to the floor. Hold it there, breathe, and feel that deep stretch open up all along the left side. Okay, now you're going to inhale deeply. And as you bring your body back to the center, you're going to re-engage your core, push your palms up to the sky one more time and reset your alignment. And then we're going to go over to the opposite side. Yeah, so you're going to exhale and slowly lean over to the left side. Keep your chest open. Don't let your body twist towards the floor. Keep pressing your right foot down to anchor yourself. So take one last breath into your ribs and then your next breath, inhale and come right back to the center. And then you're going to relax your arms. I'll give you a little bit of information about why that stretch is good for you after we've done it. Now, I've got a great track again, Foundational. Now, we've got probably one of the greatest British reggae bands ever to walk on the earth, Aswad. And we're going to be doing our reggae reset to their track, African Children. So if you're online, if you're watching online, I'm going to come onto the screen now and we're going to do it together. I'll let you know when the 60 seconds are up and then you can just carry on listening to the track. So are you ready? Are you steady?

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1: Yes, this is Croydon FM. I'm QG and you're in your Tuesday grooves. And that was Aswad, African Children. And do you remember Brinsley Ford? He used to be in that little kiddies program, didn't he? I think probably in the 80s. I used to watch that. Something to do with double deckers, I think. Get on board with the double deckers, I think. I could be wrong. Correct me if I'm wrong. So anyway, I'm going to carry on now with another artist who is celebrating a birthday in the month of October. So this artist's name is Delly Ranks. Yes, yes, yes, Delly Ranks. So real name, Delroy Isaac Foster, born on the 14th of October, so it's his birthday tomorrow, and he is professionally known as Delly Ranks. He was born in Kingston, Jamaica, and he first had success in the 1990s with singles such as No Girl No More Than You, and has released more than 80 singles since 1983. So he has contributed to a multi-platinum Grammy album. Yes, Delly Ranks is a highly successful crossover producer. He produced the track Ganja Breed featuring Chico on Sean Paul's legendary multi-platinum selling Grammy Award winning album Dirty Rock. Oh, I think you need one of these. So he's architect of elite dancehall rhythms. So through his own independent record label, Pure Music Productions, he created some of the most influential instrumental backdrops or rhythms in modern dancehall history. And his most notable work includes the massive Red Bull and Guinness rhythm and the Saudi Arabia rhythm. Oh, yes. Now, he is a proven hit maker. He produced the massive Billboard charting breakout single Wademadu for dancehall heavyweight Mavado. Now, over his 30-year career, Delly has recorded over 80 of his own singles and regularly collaborates with icons like Buju Banton, Wayne Wonder and Elephant Man. So the next track I'm going to play for you now is it's on a rhythm. Yes, it's on a rhythm. I'll tell you a bit more about it after. But it's also, this tune is going to take us into the Queen section. So I really, really need you to keep it locked. Don't go anywhere, because I've got some fantastic Queens that I'm going to play for you this afternoon. So remember,
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The last of our queens there. So that was Joy, what's her name? Joy White. And that track was called Idlers on the Street. Oh, Idlers on the Street. Yes, yes. And before that, I played Sylvia Tell and Spell. Before Sylvia Tell, I gave you Sandra Cross and Put It On. Before that, we had Aisha and Prophecy. And then I started off with a track by Maria Smith on the same rhythm as Delhi Ranks, the Poorly rhythm. Yes, yes, yes. So that was my queens for this afternoon. Again, we are honouring Black history, so they are queens that have got a deep, deep, deep history in either roots or lovers rock or rock steady. So I hope you enjoyed that. Now, as the queen section was playing, the queen, one of the queens at Croydon FM, Tashauna, walked in. So I do know that we don't have that much time until I have to leave the studio and let her get on with her wonderful show, Beats and Bangers, which is going to follow me from 4 until 6. So I've got one more tune to play for you now, one more tune to give you before I leave, and it is called Armageddon Time by Willie Williams. Now, just again, I want to remind you that we can all celebrate Black History Month at the end of this month by going to the unveiling of the blue plaque for Desmond's The Barbershop. Remember that TV program that used to come on? So before I go, I just want to thank everybody for tuning in. So if you tuned in from Croydon, if you tuned in from other parts of South London, from North London, from East and West, thank you very, very much for giving me your ears for 2 hours. Now, if you woke up nice and early in the Caribbean or the Americas, thank you very much again for tuning in. It's very, very nice to have you here with me. And everyone on TikTok and on Mixcloud, thank you, thank you, thank you for keeping me company for the second hour of my show. Maybe I'll start doing the whole 2 hours. I'm just not sure if I want to dance as much. I've worn myself out. I'm worn out already just from the hour of dancing. But I hope you did enjoy today's show. Don't forget, if you missed anything, you can listen back on Mixcloud. You can hear the show a bit later on. So if you want to hear a little bit more about Ada Lovelace Day, you can listen back on Mixcloud later tonight or tomorrow. But please do join me again next Tuesday from 2 till 4, me QG with your Tuesday groove. So as I say, leaving you with Armageddon Time from Willie Williams. Au revoir.

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1: 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I know, we have such a good time. Big up DJ QG, okay? 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And the Tuesday family doesn't stop there. 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So you know where the vibes are. You know where to keep it locked, okay? Before we had Neo with Sexy Love, okay? Then we had...

0: anything. You guys know Chris Sean? You guys know Chris Sean and Blueface? The people that we know about unwillingly. Okay, we don't know these people, but somehow they always find themselves on our timeline. Okay, she had a song and she said it's a vibe all the time. But that's why I like her, because the song's actually quite good. It is a vibe all the time, especially when you're locked into Croydon FM. 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
1: Guys, do you know what? I'm going to bring back another 2000s classic, 2000s banger. Okay, just for you. Just for everybody locked into the Beats and Bangers show right now. Okay, who doesn't love a good old Jay-Z and Beyonce collab? Who doesn't love that one? Who doesn't love this one?
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1: Guys, that was Alkaline. The best. The one and only, the man himself, Alkaline, with Masterpiece, okay? Is he the best? I think he's definitely one of the best. He's definitely one of the best, okay? Maybe not the best, but I mean, he's definitely up there. He's top three, easily, easily top three. I think the world boss might be the best. Might be. Okay, don't tell anybody, don't tell him himself, actually, that I unfollowed him on Instagram. The world boss, Vibes Cartel, there we go. It was getting a bit too much for me, guys, I can't lie. It was getting a bit too much for me. Like, just every day. Not even just every day. Every day is fine, that's fine, yeah? I'm talking like 100 times a day. This guy was in my face. It felt like he was screaming at me. I just had to take some space. You know, when you just got to take a little bit of space. That's what I had to do, basically. But I'm sure I'll get back on his Instagram follow list at some point. Guys, excuse the shaky voice. My voice is shaking today. Do you know what? I have to admit, right? I was really naughty last night. Basically,

get into a series that I really like, basically. Okay, so this is the thing, guys. I don't really watch series all the time. And then... Oh my days. There's a particular reason why I don't watch series all the time. Why I don't watch a lot of shows. Let's say that. I'm Jamaican, guys. I'm Jamaican. Sorry. Sometimes the colloquialisms come out, okay? I call these shows series, okay? There we go. It's just how it goes, right? Being Jamaican. There we go. Right. So I don't watch them all the time. But you know why? Do you know why? I make a conscious decision not to do that, because once I really get into something, okay, that's it. Like, the

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Anyway, guys, let me just get straight to the point, right? You see, Carrie is one of

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Then they done a remake in 2013, okay? And I loved that because it was just like, I don't know, me and my auntie were very close growing up. Big up my auntie Joanna. Big up yourself. 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

movies of all time. 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I can't lie, people, you know, vendetta, like... Okay, that was an alkaline joke. That was an alkaline joke. But seriously, yeah. Like, you guys, we all know how Carrie ends. She's a really nice girl. She starts a new school. They bully her to the point where she has to just burn down the whole school because she has special powers. Okay, That's all I'm going to say. Okay. But my point is, there is a series. Okay, they've adapted a new series based on the film. The series is called Carrie 2. It's not Carrie 2, like the number 2. It's called Carrie. Okay, cool. Carrie 2. Okay, cool. So that

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That's what I was doing. That's what I was doing.

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And I just couldn't resist. 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I thought, no, why would I do that? 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We all know how it ends, but this one is amazing. Spectacular adaptation. 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

0: yeah, guys, you're locked into the best station in the nation. I just gave you my recommendation for the new series if you're looking for something to watch. Keep it locked. I've got T-Pain up next.
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Guys, this song is just amazing. So I had to wheel it up because, you know, when it drops, like, you just want it to start. You just want to feel it all over again, right? So I had to give it to you again, right?

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Broadcasting live from South London, we are culture. We are

0: what?
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0: Guys, do you know what? Yeah. 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Does anyone out there need to shake it off, please? Can I get an amen? Can I get an amen from my ladies that need to shake it off one time? One time. Guys, I swear down, this song has been playing in my head. Playing in my head, because you know, sometimes you have to shake it off. Like, you know, when this song came out, we were too young to understand what she was talking about. We were too young. We didn't know. Mariah, Mimi, we didn't know. How was I supposed to know? How are we supposed to know that this is what she was talking about? Do you know what? Mariah Carey, she's so smart. She's so amazing. Like, I love this woman. This song is very deep. Girls, ladies, even the guys, yeah, if you've got something to shake off, I want to hear you guys singing along. I might not be able to hear you, right, technically, but hit us up on WhatsApp. Let us know if you've got to shake something off. Shake something off today. The number 07494696979. Guys, you know when you just have to shake it off? This is the song.

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1: Guys, that was Mariah Carey with Shake It Off, one of my favourite songs ever in the whole wide world, as you probably know by now. Do you want to hear one of my other favourite songs in the whole wide world?
2: It's Big Pimpin', baby. That's right. 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

0: Literally. Guys, this is Original Coffee featuring Skilly Bang with Rapid Fire. Okay, I got to cut this one short quickly because we have to take a quick break for the news and the ads. But don't go nowhere. I'll see you guys on the other side. I got more vibes. Don't touch that dial.
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2: Food and energy costs are set to rise further still, with households facing a sharper rise in inflation than previously thought. That's the warning from the International Monetary Fund. They say the conflict in the Middle East is continuing to push up energy prices. They added things like cyber attacks or extreme weather could make the situation even worse. US actor Bryan Cranston says he's in deep despair over the death of his on-screen son, RJ Mitty. The 34-year-old's death was announced by his representatives last night. He rose to fame in the hit series Breaking Bad, but used his platform to advocate for disability rights. Cranston says he never allowed his cerebral palsy to be an excuse for anything. Women with autoimmune conditions are more likely to be told their symptoms are psychological in comparison to men. They also face longer waits for diagnosis. Experts from the University of Cambridge and the University of East Anglia say the research shows that historical biases in medicine still exist. Dr. Melanie Sloan is one of those researchers.
3: Doctors aren't intentionally setting out to harm patients. And autoimmunity is really hard to diagnose. There are systemic problems. So, for example, there's less research on women. There's less funding for women's health. And I think the question everyone wants to know is this related to misogyny?
2: Andy Burnham has been accused of unpicking the original Brexit deal after announcing a key summit with the EU next month. The two sides will aim to sign a new food and drink agreement, a youth mobility scheme, and a pact on emissions trading. But Conservative Party leader Kemi Badenoch accused the PM of showing his hand before negotiations begin. And Glamour Gran is getting ready to become the oldest Scottish finalist in the Miss Great Britain pageant. Anne-Marie Harper is 71 years old and says people of any age can do wonderful things.
4: Miss Great Britain for me is something that a lot of people seem to think it's all about beauty. And it is about beauty. But Miss Great Britain is very, very, very, very much about helping people.
2: She'll compete in the Miss Great Britain Classic competition this week. That's the latest from Radio News Hub. I'm Frankie Hersine.
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0: to work. 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Like, hello. We're about to turn it up. We're going to have a really, really good time. You have me for one more hour. So let's make the most of it, shall we? This is Popcorn with Way Up. Keep it locked.
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2: Guys, that was Popcorn. Unruly. OVO. OVO Unruly. You guys know that's my nickname for him. Mr. Popcorn, okay? We love him. Popcorn has officially got his US visa. Yes, baby. Yes.

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And sometimes we're right, a lot of the time. A lot of the time we're right, you know. Pisces, I'm a Pisces, my sister's a Virgo. We're like, we're sisters in real life, but we're also sisters astrologically. Those are sister signs. 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

0: it. 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Is this fake news, guys? Guys, hit us up on WhatsApp. Do you think Popcorn really just got his visa just now? He's been Popcorn for the past 20 years. Like, okay, no more glass bombs. No more glass bombs. I'm sorry, guys. I'm sorry. But honestly, the epiphanies just keep coming. They just keep coming. My mind is so amazing. But seriously, why didn't you apply for your visa before Popcorn? You've been Popcorn forever. You've even been OVO unruly for the past 15 years. No, maybe 10 years. Should we say 10 years? For the past 10 years, easily, he's been OVO unruly. So why were you not there before? I mean, I know. I'm going to look into that one anyway. But to be honest, it's none of my business. Let's keep it pushing. Popcorn's in Miami. Big up Popcorn. Guys, if you guys know anyone in Miami, tell them to lock in to the Beats and Bangers show. Tell them to lock in to Croydon FM, the best station in the nation, right? Hit us up on WhatsApp if you have any shout-outs. You know the number.
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1: Right, so on your stereo, that was Nicki Minaj with Red Ruby the Sleaze, okay? Then before that, we had, okay, Lumi D with Uh-Oh. Yes, we

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Yeah, because I have younger siblings, okay? I'm not trying to call out anybody in particular. Younger cousins, okay? Just people that I know that are very close to me.

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1: 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Bye, Chip. Bye, Spice. And...

0: 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And do you know what? Keep it locked because I've got a brand new.
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0: Guys, oh my, do you know what? 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Was it worth it? Is it ever worth it? Like, is it worth it? It's not, is it? It's not. This is why we should just be kind.
1: Oh, that's music. Oh, come on.

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1: Guys, you know who that was. That was Hollow Man, yeah? Hollow Man gig specifically with Gorgeous, okay? An absolute banger right here on your stereo on the best station in the nation is Croydon FM. Big up Jabba Jones. Big up VJ. Big up Alex Gale. Locked in. Love you guys. I got something
2: brand new.
1: I got something brand new for you guys next. Okay. I like this one. I like this one a lot. And I got a special. I'm going to have a special dub plate of this one. Yeah.

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0: we're gonna show you things that you ain't never seen before from our UK talent, okay? So guys, this one is Big Zeke's Try Dismiss Me, produced by Mage Vizo himself. I'm also a big Mage Vizo fan. Big up Mage Vizo if you're locked in. Love you. Okay, guys, check this one out. Let me know what you think. I'm sure you're gonna love it anyway.
1: Okay, that's the two artists where me and Pam married. I mean, I know much about the English based thing.
2: Okay.
1: Me coming from Jamaica for the last 15 years, me not touch England. Me not know about the young one them. But the one them that buzzing over and over side.

0: 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You can tell the energy right now on the Beats and Bangers show. It's only beats and bangers. That means you're only going to get the bangers from me, okay?
1: Beats and gigs. Okay. That's the two artists where me and Pam married. I mean, I know much about the English-based thing.
2: Okay.
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0: 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Yeah, you know the thing go.
1: 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Keep it locked, you understand? 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
3: 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We got like 5 minutes left. I know. It's been so much fun. I can't believe I have to leave you. 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So you never have to miss a beat, okay? I'm going to give you some massacre to end the show. Right, okay, guys, I have to just let you know, right? I just have to let you know.

0: I'll be back. I'll say bye to you. 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This one's on a roll. 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

0: on time.
1: Guys, what a way to end the show. 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I know we said no more wheels. But guys, we got Miss Truth up next from 6 to 8 p.m. We're gonna wheel up this one just for her.
2: Daniel.
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1: Yo,

Evening, happy Tuesday to one and all, man. How you doing? It is Tuesday. It is 6 to 8. You know what the deal is. It's your girl, Miss

Tunes, giving you this week's edition of Tunes and Talks, man. Firstly, big up to Tashana, giving you the weekly edition of the Beats and Bangers show. Listen, you see that massacre tune? You see that new massacre tune? I'm sorry, I had to pull it up. The last pull up was my fault. I had to pull it up because you see, Massacre is going on in Bictionary. Massacre is doing bits. So I had to. Alright. Listen. I was saying it offline with Tashana. I think Massacre needs to be the new king of dancehall, you know? No disrespect to Vybz Kartel, but Massacre's doing bits. He's doing bits, so yeah. Yeah, that tune is doing bits. I like it. Anyway, happy Tuesday to one and all, everybody. Yeah. How has your week been? How has your weekend been? I hope everything is blessed and all of them things. Listen, big up to everybody. Yeah, all my fellow teachers. All my fellow teachers, that is on the 2-week half term. Your girl, Miss Truths, hey. 2 weeks is fastly approaching. And I ain't gonna lie to you. I am not complaining. Because I don't know if there's any other teachers that are listening or anybody that's working in schools right now. Please share with me what your thoughts are, these kids, because these Pitney here. They are headache. I ain't gonna lie to you. And the fact that I work in a girls' school. Yeah, they're on one, you know. I don't know what happened over the summer, but they're on one. They are on one. So you know what? I'm hoping the 2 weeks just needs to start humbling them, you know. Because the level of patience is waving thin, you know. But anyway, how's everybody doing? We are continuing Black History season, yeah? With your girl, Miss Truce. Last week, we spoke about some amazing healthcare professionals that supported or has made great contributions when it comes to helping the healthcare base in the UK, especially in London. And today, I thought it's only right that I dedicated to fellow teachers, you know? I thought it's only right I dedicate it to fellow black excellence of teaching, of educators who's inspired, who has made a difference.

to shout out, you know. But firstly, I want to shout out all my fellow teachers who are teaching now, yeah? Let me big up my sis Kaz. Big up Karen, who's an English teacher and an assistant head teacher, yeah? Let me also big up my sis Tara. She is also a teacher of ICT, computer science, that sort of field. And she's also an assistant head teacher as well.

So yeah, I need to big up. I need to big up all my fellow teachers and my friends. Yeah. So yeah, big up Tara again. Assistant head teacher, teaching ICT computing. Big up Karen, English teacher, assistant head teacher as well. Let me big up Bex as well. Health and social care teacher like myself, and a head of year as well. Head of year 11 as that as well, which is it's a challenging year group. Let me big up Shikari as well. And also, congratulations again. She welcomes her new baby girl on maternity leave, but also big her up. Being a magnificent sociology teacher as well. So yeah, let me big up all my fellow teachers, man. Fellow teachers, fellow youth workers as well. Big up Uncle Ash. Big up Riss as well.

0: does a lot for the community, you know what I mean? So yeah, it's about recognising, like I said, this theme, the Black History theme for this year is honouring our communities, yeah? So, you know, if you know anybody that's from the African, Caribbean background, or just anybody, yeah? But obviously, we are celebrating Black History Month. Just pick them up. Pick them up, you know? Pick them up, because it's about honouring our community. That is what the theme is about for this Black History Month, yeah? So I thought it's only right, yeah? Let's start the Black History Month with a positive tune, yeah? Uplifting tune. So yeah, let's start it like this.
1: 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Keep it locked.

Your girl Miss Choose right here, parading FM, you know. Uncle Mick, big up.

That sounds better, yes? That sounds much better, yes? Miss Tunes live right here, Croydon FM. It's Tunes and Talks, you know. Yeah, can hear me nice and all, yes? That's

0: What's going on, guys? It's your boy Storms. Big up Crane and FM. Rah!
1: That's right, you know. Just like good old Stormzy say, you are locked into Crane and FM, you know. With your girl, Miss Chills. Big up Kev, big up Casey. Them said, me can't hear you nice and clear now. Because I don't know what happened before, you know. I think there was some gremlins going on or something. Something was going on. But you can hear me nice and clear, yes? So yes, good evening people again. Happy Tuesday. And yes, you know, we are doing the Black History season. Last week, I was talking more about healthcare workers, how they shape the NHS, how they help us, you know, keep healthy. And today, I thought, you know what? Let's big up some teachers, you know what I mean? But before we get into the lesson, yeah? I want to clear up something, okay? I want to clear up something, and I want to talk to, you know what, I want to talk to everyone, but

0: media recently, right? And I feel like some people just need to be addressed. And I feel also, you see, when people have a certain platform, they need to call it out. They need to call it out, like, a spade's a spade, a spoon's a spoon, yeah? It's not, it doesn't transform into the spade and it doesn't transform into the spoon. It's just one thing. Do you get what I'm saying? So say it how it is. So there's two particular stories that's really grind me and got on my nerves, okay? One particular story, right? One story was regarding this black guy on this podcast. Don't even know what podcast it was. Black guy amongst three or four different white men. And body shaming a black woman and saying that black women are the common race in order to be obese, yeah? So, I thought it was hilarious to say it. Body shame a black woman, putting down a black woman, and thinking that's the right thing to do. Amongst other people who are from an outside ethnicity of to being black. Now, I want to know, yeah? I want to know. You can have your preference, but does your preference mean that you need to put down the individual? And it doesn't even matter whether they're the same race as you. Do you have to make it publicly known your hatred towards, and the worst thing is the hatred to your own race? Does that make any sense? Now, for what I know, obesity is not a race thing. Obesity is a condition, no? Charge! So any race can be classed as obese, yeah? Obviously, black and Asian individuals have a different diet to a Caucasian diet, yeah? We all know that. We're also built and shaped differently to Caucasian. However, that doesn't mean Caucasian people are not obese, because I know quite a few that are. Do you know what I mean? But that doesn't give you the right to body shame. But this guy, who's an absolute, I'm gonna say, twat, yeah, felt it was nice to body shame a black woman. Or black women, and saying that they're all obese, yeah? Forgetting he comes from a black woman. Anyway. Yep. Bet he grew up in a children's home in the country. Maybe. Possibly, Kev. Possibly. Yeah, possibly. The other alternative is that he might not have had the greatest relationship with his mother, potentially, even if he grew up in a household. He may have had a really bad experience with a black woman in a relationship, and that scarred him. But the thing about it, right, regardless what experience you've had with anybody, it does not give you the right to go on public, in the public, to body shame a whole race of black women. It's annoying me to know in the fact that as black women, we're looked upon as the least desirable, the one that get least, the less respect in every aspect, yeah? Whether it comes to romantic, like dating, whether it comes in the workforce, whether it comes in education, whatever it may be, healthcare, let's not even talk about that. Yeah, I feel it's a major problem and it needs to be addressed. But you know what annoyed me the most, right? It annoyed me the most that they're laughing about it like it's funny. Yeah, that guy needs to be drawn out. That's story number one, yeah? That's story number one. Story number two, yeah? You should have all seen this. If you've not seen this, this is even the worst. This is even worse than story number one. Or it's just as bad, but just different content. There's a 40-year-old man who is my age. I'm 40, yeah? And he went on a podcast again. But this time, this is a black guy with amongst other black men, yeah? And they decided to ask the question, what's the youngest you would date? Now, obviously, remember we had a conversation, you know, a couple months back when I was talking about where the youngest you would date, what's the oldest you would date, etc., etc. So it's a mutual question, yeah? It's not a question that you should have weighed it. It's a question. It's a general question. Anyway, this nonce, because we're going to call him a nonce, yeah? Said that he would date as young as 19 to 21. He said he would date 19 to 21. That is a big, massive red flag if I see it, yeah? To top it off, he would say he would go into church, you know? He will go into church and pray on Christian girls. Now, there was about six black men, potentially on this podcast at the same time. Now, a couple of them obviously said, like, you know, why did you say that? Da, da, da, da, da. But they didn't address it how they should have addressed it. They never made him feel like what he just said was completely a problem. Now, you see me, I've got a few of my male friends that I went to school with, yeah, that I class as my brothers, yeah? If any of them, right, told me they were dating a 19 or 20 year old or 21 year old, listen. I would personally cuss them out. I'd personally cuss them out and make them feel uncomfortable. Because what are you doing with a 19 to 21 year old? These young people, yeah, are not even your average young person, yeah? They got a whole heap of issues and all of that. But 19 to 21, listen, you see about honouring our community, yeah? We need to fix up our community. That's not right. That's not acceptable. We shouldn't be thinking, oh, it's entertainment and all of that. Nah, that is wrong. The worst thing is that man is married. You see, if that was my husband, hey. Woo! You see, after I see that live and you have the audacity to say that and with confidence as well. You know, like, I couldn't lay in the same bed with you after that. I couldn't. I would not feel comfortable you touching me. I wouldn't feel comfortable you being near me. It just wouldn't happen. Because what do you mean if we weren't married, you would just go for a 19 to 21? Nah. It ain't happening. It's not happening. It's not happening, right? But we need to fix up our community. So you know what, right? Before I play a couple tunes here, let me just, you know what I mean? Let me just soothe things and change negative to positive, because that's what we do around here. We do positivity here on Graydon. But I thought, boy, I said, nah. Hold on. When does the age no longer be a problem? Listen, Kev, listen. I don't know, but 21-year-old, me don't know about that one. I don't know about that one, Dessa. Yeah? 21-year-old, it's not me. Nah. What am I dating? Me, imagine me dating a 21-year-old boy. Not a man, a boy. God forbid. Yeah? God forbid. Anyway. Let's have some positivity right now. Let's share some positivity, okay? So, like I said, this week, I want to share about notifying and explaining and sharing some top British, black British teachers, yeah, that helped to shape education, helped to build it and teach generations and generations, yeah, okay? Is a 60-year-old too old for a 40-year-old? For me, it's too old. Yeah? For me, it's too old. The reason being is because I'm thinking about my brother. Yeah? My brother's first child, right, he had at 20. Yeah? So when my niece becomes 40, my brother is 60. So that means you are dating your daughter's brethren. There's a possibility that your daughter knows that woman that you are dating. They've probably run around in the school playground and all of that, made little joke like, oh, your dad's this, you know, your dad's that. And then that? Nah. For me, absolutely not. Because I look at it like that, I measure it like that. My brother's first child, he had at 20, yeah? So when my niece is 40, right, he'll be 60, yeah? My brother's 47, my niece is 27. Yeah, nah. But that's just me. Like I said, no judgment around here, yeah? No judgment around here. Everybody's different, but for me personally, you know, I couldn't. God forbid it's awful mindset. Uncle Mick. Oh, but yeah, for me, no. What did Kev say? Hold on, that other message. Same gap. What do you mean, same gap? Explain that to me, Kev. I just explained that. Let me share with you my first two teachers that I want to address, yeah? So, my first teacher that I want to address and celebrate for Black History Month, she goes by the name of Yvonne Connolly. She was the UK's first black female head teacher. Connolly was just 29 years old when she was appointed headmistress at Ring Cross Primary School in Islington back in 1969. As a member of the Windrush generation from Jamaica, she was a driving force behind the founding of Caribbean Teachers Association. Despite facing harassment from the media and the public during her time as a head teacher, Connolly remained steadfast in delivering quality education to her students. In 2020, Connolly was honoured with the Honorary Fellow of Education Award from the NAS Legacy Foundation, in recognition of her contributions to black education. She was also made a Commander of the Order of the British Empire, so she received a CBE, for her outstanding service. Connolly's legacy will continue to inspire future generations of educators and leaders. So Yvonne Connolly, big her up. She was the UK's first black female head teacher. She was first appointed as headmistress at Ring Cross Primary School back in Islington in 1969. And she is from the Windrush generation from Jamaica. When I say Jamaica, right, it's probably one of the best islands on earth. That's why, yeah? We do a lot. I'm just saying, small island, but we do a lot. You know what I'm saying? My second teacher that I want to share with you, okay, goes by Mallory Blackman. A renowned children's author, has made it as a mission to inspire love of reading in young people. Her most famous work, the Noughts and Crosses series, if you've ever seen that, has captivated audiences of all ages and helped to promote literacy in the UK. In 2013, Marie made history as the first ever representative of prestigious Children's Laureate Awards, recognising her exceptional contributions to children literature. With a passion for encouraging literacy and a gift for storytelling, Mallory Blackman has left a lasting impact on the literacy world. So yeah, like I said, I've got 10 amazing teachers. I just bigged up two teachers, Yvonne Connolly for being the first ever UK black head teacher, and then Mallory Blackman, who done a lot, who created Noughts and Crosses and done a lot to change literacy in the UK, not just for Caribbean kids and African kids, but for everybody. She made a stamp for that. Yeah, so salute to Yvonne Connolly, salute to Mallory Blackman. Okay, so we're gonna play one or two more tunes and we're gonna continue with celebrations of black teachers for this Black History Month. All right, so keep it locked.
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0: Live from South London, we are culture. 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
1: Yes, that's right, people. That is the number you can get through into the studio, okay? If you've got any shout outs, if you've got anybody that you want to honour in your community, because that is what the theme is for Black History Month this year, you know, honouring our communities. Well, like, I want to say we need to kind of fix up our communities, because woo! Certain individuals are moving mad, you know what I mean? I'm even a bit mad. But today I wanted to dedicate the shout outs, the honouring for some well-known Black British teachers, you know. So I've already mentioned about Yvonne Conley being the first ever female Black head teacher and a Mallory Blackman, who was the author of many books. One of them being Noughts and Crosses series, yeah? And changing the literacy for the UK, yeah? So the next two that I want to mention before we get ready for the ad breaks. First teacher goes by the name of Tom Jenkins, the UK's first ever Black school teacher. Jenkins opened up his own school after his application to teach was rejected by his former school. He became so popular that he had 45 pupils at one point, when the school that rejected him only had 4. His former school was designated as a listed building in 1987. And a plaque commemorating his career was unveiled in 2003 that can be found on the front of the building. So Tom Jenkins, he was the UK's first ever Black school teacher, yeah? Jenkins opened up his own school after his application teach was rejected by his former school, okay? So a lot of respect goes for Tom Jenkins, okay? And there's a lot of respect for Black male teachers, because we don't have a lot of them, you know? We don't have a lot of them. Next teacher, you have Condé Andrews. Okay, another Black teacher, I love it. Andrews is a British academic and author teaching at Birmingham City University, where he led the establishment for the first Black studies program in Europe. He is the author of Back to Back, Retelling Black Radicalism for the 21st Century Blackness in Britain, which traces the history of Black politics and suggests how it could look in recent times. He is also the director of Centre for Critical Social Research, founder of Henry Organisation for Black Unity, and co-chair of the UK Black Studies Association. So, big up. What up? Big up Condé Andrews and Tom Jenkins, yeah? Two Black male teachers, I love that, okay? And then the thirdly and final that I'm going to say and mention before we go to the ad breaks is Dame Jocelyn Barrow, a pioneer in the educational field, particularly in the multicultural education and equal distribution of resources. She began her career as a teacher in several schools in Hackney before becoming a teacher trainer at Thursdown College. During this time, she noticed the stark differences in funding and resources between predominantly white middle-class schools and predominantly Black working-class schools. Driven by a desire to correct this inequality, she began to pioneer multicultural education that emphasised the unique needs of different ethnic groups in the UK. Her efforts were groundbreaking and helped lay the foundation for the inclusive educational system that is now widely accepted in schools across the country. Dame Jocelyn Barrow, we salute you. So that is the first half almost done, but the first half of me dedicating to British Black teachers, okay? On the second half, we're going to be celebrating more teachers as well, okay? So make sure you keep it locked. So I'm going to end this half with good old Brandy. Yeah, you didn't know me, okay? So make sure you keep it locked. Tell a friend to tell a friend, tell the auntie, tell the grandma, tell the neighbors, everybody. Miss Truce is locked right here, Cronin FM, and it's Tunes and Talks, yeah? So do not touch that now.
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3: 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On Saturday the 24th of October, we're taking over the Prince

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Evening. 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And it's Choose and Talks, you know. It's Choose and Talks with your girl, Miss Choose, and it's Black History Season. We are dedicating by honouring our community, honouring people that's made an impact. Black heroes, you know. And you know the one thing I was saying about the first half of the show? I say that we've got to honour our community, but we've got to fix up our community. But you see me. You see Miss Truth. Like I said, some of the man them have not been supporting the sisters, but you see me. You see any other race would insult one of my black brothers. You couldn't do that in front of me, you know. You couldn't do that in front of me and I would just be like, yeah. Just like the great Andrew Stone say, yeah? You are my black brother. So you're my brother's keeper. So

This one's for you, eh? We are honoring our black brothers, you know. We're honoring positivity around here, you know.

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1: And tracks from our raving days.
0: And the tunes we love today. So listen,
2: as so we do our thing, so keep it locked.

Do you know what? I had to play another Angie Stone, you know. I had to play an Angie Stone. Either next week or the week after, it's going to be dedicated to musicians, you know. Quite a few British ones, but some Americans as well. You know, one of them got to be Angie Stone, right?

Tunes and Talks, and it's the Black History season, you know, and I have been dedicating this show to Black British teachers, yeah? Because I feel they need to be recognised for what they've done to shape education to what it is today, you know? To give a lot of people that might not have had that opportunity to become teachers like myself, or even get taught in the classroom like myself, you get me? So, big up Auntie Pauline, Auntie Pauline! Auntie Pauline saying she's resting up, she's feeling miserable today, and she had a toothache all day. Listen, toothache is not nice. Hey. Listen, I've had two tooth pulled out, yeah? Wisdom tooth. Well, one was a wisdom tooth. One had to be removed. That was one in front of a wisdom tooth that wasn't yet ready to come out. But the one in front was damaged because it, the way the wisdom tooth was growing, yeah. Wisdom tooth? Woo! Toothache? Listen, that toothache there, it doesn't just mess with your tooth, you know. It messes with your senses. You have headaches, you can't sleep, you can't eat, you can't... Hey. Auntie Pauline, I feel you, you know. I

locked in right now, okay? I hope you're enjoying the show so far. So like I said, we are talking about teachers. And you know what, as I was talking to before, and about black brothers and my black brothers, so I thought it's only right I start the second half of Knowledge in Teachers with a black male teacher. So in the first half, I mentioned you, Yvonne Conley, who was the first female head teacher. But 2 years prior to that, you had Tony O'Connor, who was officially the first ever black head teacher in the UK, right? The first ever head teacher, black head teacher in the UK back in 1967. So 2 years later, Yvonne followed his inspiration, his lead as well, but made history in 1967 was Tony O'Connor. He was the first ever black head teacher in the UK. He was appointed as head teacher in Bearwood Primary School in Smithwick, where he earned an incredible impact, indelible impact on students and the community for 16 years. Despite facing years of harassment and daily attacks on his character, Tony preserved and remained dedicated to promoting quality education to his students. Tony's appointment as a head teacher was a significant milestone in the UK's education system, paving the way for other black educators to follow in his footsteps. His tireless efforts to create an inclusive and diverse learning environment and his unwavering commitment to his students and the community that he had left lasting a legacy in the UK education. Tony O'Connor's story is a testament to black educators' resilience, courage and determination in the face of discrimination. He remains as an inspiration for future generation of the black educators in the UK. So yes, Tony O'Connor, we salute you. We salute you of being the first ever UK head teacher, black UK head teacher, back in 1967, okay? So we salute Tony O'Connor for being the first UK black head teacher, and obviously Yvonne Conley, we gotta give you back your flowers again for being the first ever black female head teacher, okay? Those were the two that opened the doors for teachers like myself and my fellow teachers, so we have to give respect right here, okay? The next teacher that I want to mention is Len Garrison, a passionate and dedicated education advocate dedicated to providing equal opportunities for African and Caribbean children in the UK. In addition to founding the African and Caribbean Educational Resource, ACER, which you might know as, he initiated education packs at Dick Shepherd School in Brixton, South London. Through his work with ACER, he created several programs for older children and young adults, including the highly successful Young Penmanship Awards for creative writing. These awards provided a platform for aspiring black writers and helped launch the careers of many successful professionals in the field. Len Garrison's educational contributions have a lasting impact and continue to inspire future generations. Yeah? That deserves... That deserves an acknowledgement. Yeah? That deserves an acknowledgement of saying what these amazing people do. Okay? So I have three more teachers that I want to mention before the end of the show. So until then, I'm going to play two kind of tunes on this type of beat. But I like to play these type of tunes sometimes because they're uplifting and just listen to the words, yeah? The next song I dedicate to everybody, right? When I play the next one, I'm going to dedicate it to everyone. But I like this one. It goes by the name of DJ Pioneer and DJ Eastwood. A remix, okay? Let me play the song. You know the song when I play the song. It's just a remix of it, a house mix. But yeah, we're going to keep this tempo for the next couple songs and then we're going to change up the vibe for the last bit or so, okay?

like I said, people, you see this next song right now? It's dedicated to everyone, you know. It's dedicated to everyone. You see those negative people that want to say negative things online regarding my fellow black sisters and just women in general? Ladies and negative people in the world, yeah? Don't worry, because this song is dedicated to you, yeah? Love is always the healer, trust me.

You hear that? You hear that? Just know that you love, yeah? Don't worry what other people say.

for Black History Season. Because sometimes, as a community, we forget to love each other, you know. We forget to love ourselves, you know. So sometimes, just listen to the words. Don't worry about the beat. Just listen to the lyrics, yeah?

0: 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Catch me every Tuesday, 8 till 10 p.m. where I host the Nami Wams show, playing the best in drill, grime, rap and club. 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
1: That's right, people. Nami Wams will be up next between the hours of 8 to 10, yeah? So that is more than a reason to keep it locked right here on Croydon FM, yeah? No other station you need to listen to. You just need to listen to Croydon FM, all right? So we're going to continue the class of acknowledging some of the great Black British teachers that have made a positive impact when it comes to education. So my next teacher that I'm going to share with you, she goes by the name of Lavinia Stennett, an education activist who found the Black Curriculum, an initiative aimed at addressing the scarcity of Black British history in the UK's education system. With a mission to empower the next generation with comprehensive and inclusive education, Stennett and her dedicated team work tirelessly to provide students and teachers with the tools and resources needed to incorporate more Black history to their lessons. Through workshops, school visits and resources for teachers, Stennett's creating lasting change to help him bridge the gap in the education system. By doing so, she is helping to shape the future to ensure that all students have access to a well-rounded education, and celebrates and recognises the contributions of Black people throughout history. Okay, so Lavinia Stennett is the reason why we have a curriculum based on making sure that we include Black history within the national curriculum, yeah? Within the national curriculum. But I also want to big up all the teachers, right, that make sure that happens. Because even though it's written, sometimes schools will just say, oh, we'll do a little bit here and there to tick the box, you know. They don't actually generally go out their way, yeah. That's why I want to big up my sis Bex, you know, because you see today, I witnessed her doing it to a year 10 class, teaching them about Black history, making them look up a Black icon to honour their community, yeah? And that's what it's all about, giving them the chance to learn for themselves about certain things that has been opened for them known, yeah? So Lanya Stanya is, we salute you, Queen. We salute you, Queen, because without you, we wouldn't be given that allowance to teach our fellow Black Caribbean and African students regarding about some of their culture and their history. Because I'm a strong believer, to know where you're going, you need to know where you've come from, yeah? So, my next teacher, got two more. My next teacher that I want to talk about is Louise Simone Bennett Coverley, okay? Also known as Miss Lou. She was a trailblazer in Jamaican poetry, writing and education. She was born in Kingston, Jamaica and became a well-known figure in Jamaica and the UK through her numerous contributions to the arts and education. She was the first Black student to receive a scholarship to study at the Royal Academy of Dramatic Arts. Let me say that again, yeah? Louise Simone Bennett Coverley, also known as Miss Lou, was a trailblazer in Jamaican poetry, writing and education. She was born in Kingston, Jamaica, and became a well-known figure in Jamaica and the UK through her numerous contributions to arts and education. She was the first Black student to receive a scholarship to study at the Royal Academy of Dramatic Art, RADA School, yeah, in London, and went on to have a literary career in arts. She was the host of two famous radio shows on the BBC and wrote several books and poems in Jamaican patois, helping to raise the profile of the vibrant language. In addition to her writing, Miss Lou was also an educator, teaching speech and drama at school and co-directing a musical with her husband. Her passion for education and the arts extended beyond the classroom, as she used her platform to promote a greater appreciation and understanding of Jamaican culture and heritage. Her book, Selected Poems, Laugh and Louise, Proportion of Jamaican Folklore, and Auntie Roche Say are excellent resources for those interested in learning more about her life and work. Miss Lou's legacy continues to inspire future generations of artists, writers, and educators to pursue their passion and positively impact their communities. What did I say? You see, Jamaica, it's a small island, but full of people, you know? Full of people that come over here in the Windrush generation, yeah? The Windrush generation, and come over and shake the UK. You know, Great Britain is great because of us. Just saying, yeah? Just saying. And my last person that I want to talk about, last teacher that I want to talk about, yeah? Her name, she goes by the name of Kath Locke, yeah? She was known for promoting education of Black history and challenging racial stereotypes in the UK. She was passionate for community activists and most slide politics member, advocating for the inclusion of Black history in the public school curriculum. In addition to her efforts in education, Locke also involved in political activism, opposing the controversial poll tax and fighting against material that perpetual harmful stereotypes of black people. Locke co-founded the Absandel Cooperative with Eloise Edwards in 1980, a self-help organisation aimed at supporting black women in Manchester. The organisation quickly expanded its reach, offering a wide range of community programmes, including health support, youth engagement and supplementary of education. With its headquarters located at the Moss Side People's Centre, Asbury played a significant role in empowering black women and promoting educational opportunities in the local community. So there you have it, people. 10 amazing teachers, yeah? And obviously there was a lot more, but these are 10 that I thought was worth sharing, okay? But I want to big up every teacher out there, UK, global. What we try to do is that we try to shape young people's lives. We try to be a little bit, it's a little bit percentage, but a small percentage, but it's better than none of what they plan to be in the future. And hopefully we are a reason for why we do a positive outlook in their lives. So we want to big up again Yvonne Conley for being the first black female head teacher. Mallory Blackman, thank you for everything that you have done, especially creating Noughts and Crosses series. Tom Jenkins for being the first ever black school teacher. Candy Andrews, also thank you for your work of being a black city university, being a professor, a teacher, a lecturer there. Dame Jocelyn Burrow, thank you for also being a teacher in Hackney, in different boroughs around London, and just being the foundation of trying to create a multicultural education for people. Levana Stennett, thank you for being the one to continue making black Caribbean kids, black African kids, know about black history, and endorsing that into the national curriculum and making a black curriculum. Tony O'Connor, thank you, sir, for being the first ever black head teacher, okay? The first ever black head teacher. 2 years later, Yvonne followed him. For thank you for opening the doors for us as teachers to follow in your footsteps. So thank you, Mr. O'Connor, for that. Len Garrison, thank you again for being an advocate for African and Caribbean children in the UK. Because of you, you are the reason that we fight for our kids to make sure that they still have a future, to try and navigate and try reduce that inequality, to make sure that they have a chance of having a life, having a chance of doing things the right way, not just being a statistic. So thank you for your contribution. And thank you for also teaching in Brixton, you know. Louise Simone Bennett Coverley, thank you so much for all your poetry that you have created from Jamaica. First for being the black student to receive a scholarship at Royal Academy of Dramatic Arts, yeah? Pull up! First black student to come from Jamaica to come to the UK and to go to RADA. Thank you for opening the doors for us. And lastly but not least, thank you for Keflock. Thank you for challenging racial stereotypes. Thank you for not being afraid to let us know that we can be a part of politics. You open the doors for people like Diane Abbott. Yeah, you open the doors for people that think that, yes, I can make a difference, I can do politics. Making it aware that we are educated individuals, you know. And we know our rights, yeah? So thank you to you all. But I can't end my show regarding teachers and not recognise and do a tribute, right, to Jason Ardi. I can't talk about teachers in this show and not mention Jason Ardi, who we sadly lost a few months ago, yeah? Jason Ardi, I went to school with. Jason Ardi worked towards going and becoming a professor at Cambridge University. Now, regardless what you heard on the media, regardless whether it's true, false, I don't really care. Yeah? The man made history. The man made history, and the man became a professor, Jason Ardi. Professor Jason Ardi, yeah? He became a professor. He became a lecturer in one of the most respected universities in the country, yeah? It's unheard of for black teachers to be in that environment. He done that. Unfortunately, that was the reason why he's no longer here physically with us. However, he broke barriers. His name will be remembered, and he will be a teacher that will live on as being a memory

0: So I'm going to end with that. Yeah. Jason Ardy, we salute you. It wouldn't be right for me not to do that on the show dedicated to teachers. Yeah. So, yeah, that is what I have to say. I hope you guys enjoyed regarding that. So, yeah, I hope you enjoyed regarding that. So, yeah, we haven't got a lot of time. But we had so much to be teaching. So, you know what? We got a few more minutes. So, we're going to play a few more tunes, yeah, before Nami Wan's taking over. So, people, whatever you do, don't change that dial. Keep it locked right here, yeah?
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Hey, listen, big up Mummy Truce, you know. I just listened to the message. She said, oh my God, me remember Miss Lou, you know. Me remember Miss Lou. As you just said it, pan ear. Me remember Miss Lou. You see, my mum's born in Jamaica, St. Catherine. She remembers Miss Lou. So you see that? I'm telling you, we're here. We're here to spread the words, what people do, you know, for our community. So big up Mummy Trotz, you know.

0: If you've missed the show, we were talking about teachers. Make sure you go onto the Mixcloud right now. Well, it won't be uploaded yet, but give it till tomorrow, yeah? Mm-hmm. And you can listen back to the show, okay?
1: And drop it like a bomb.
0: Black History Season with Mistress.
1: My song.
0: Tunes and talks, yeah?
1: Treat me wrong, so make me give me...
0: This theme is about honouring our community, so...
1: Landy and the one keep.
0: This show is about honouring teachers, yeah?
1: Ninja man.
0: That made an impact.
1: The one being the man.
0: For that UK education, yeah?
1: Done. Early being not in just imagine done.
0: So yes, people, thank you for tuning in. If you're not following me... on the Instagram, make sure you do that now. Type at Miss MS underscore Truths TRUTHS 20. Again, that's Miss MS underscore Truths 20. 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See what I'm doing, where I'm going to be at. And obviously tune into my show right here, Corner the Firm. Each and every Tuesday. Between the hours of 6 p.m. to 8 p.m. alright, so people, have a good week, have a blessed week, and I'll see you same time next week. My last moon song coming up, you know, during Black History Month we need to show a little bit of love, yeah? So it's only right that I end the show like this.

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Check, check. Shout out Miss Shoes on the 628. Big up the whole Tuesday gang, yeah. Shout out Tashi. Shout out QG, yeah. Big up all the silent listeners locked in. You're listening to Nami Wams. And I believe this is the 8-year show, yeah.

Yeah, you hear that? That's Krillin FM, yo. Big shout out to Clive and Phoebe, yo. This station, yeah, you cannot find it anywhere else, yeah. Just something like this, you will never be able to find this anywhere else, yeah.

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0: 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This is Nami Wams for 8 years, yeah. Ever since what, 2018? Big up Clive and Phoebe for the opportunity. Been here from when it's internet only, and now 2 FMs and the DAB Plus. 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

dance, yeah? 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
3: South London, you already know the vibes. Full House Bingo Brunch is back. 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

0: S4S, yeah? And if you're for the streets, let us know, yeah? 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

in your core. 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

0: catch you next week. Shout out to everybody listening. If your first time, if this is you're 8 years in listening to this now, yeah? Big you lot up. Big up everybody following Crane FM. Massive shout out to Clive and Phoebe. We could not do it without them. And this is what you call a true community asset. And just big shout out to Clive and Phoebe every time, man.
1: I get paid, take money, cash checks. You see the set, that's lash, that's debt.
0: You listen to Nami Worms, every Tuesday, 8 till 10 p.m. Go follow me up. More music coming soon, new music coming soon.
1: Whisper the house full of...
0: And yeah, thank you for the support over all the years, man.
1: 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I'm at the top.
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3: AI could give terrorists access to bioweapons or generate new pathogens if guardrails on the technology fail. That's what the head of MI5 has said. In a speech at Thames House, Sir Ken McCallum says among the potential ways that humans could misuse AI, bioweapons are a key concern.
4: Part of that means retaining the capability edge against those who mean the UK harm. As they seek to harness AI, we must stay ahead. So these powerful technologies bolster rather than undermine our shared security.
3: The Garda have launched a murder investigation after an arson attack on a house in Waterford City in Ireland has killed two adults and two children. Two other children were also seriously injured in the blaze. The man and woman have been named locally as Philip and Kim English. Reports say a man who was fatally attacked by a tiger at Yorkshire Wildlife Park was filming the moment he approached the animal. Following the incident on Saturday, the park has remained closed. The City of Doncaster Council have also launched a health and safety investigation. Inmates have been released early from jail as the second phase of a scheme to free up prison places began today. Hundreds more criminals were released from prisons around the country less than 2 weeks after 700 were set free early. This man spoke outside the prison.
5: Well, it obviously is crowded, but they've just got to get so many people out, haven't they?
3: Katie Price has been cross-examined this afternoon during her ex-husband's rape trial. The court recently heard that her former husband, Kieran Haler, had an affair with the couple's nanny. 39-year-old Mr. Haler is accused of raping a 13-year-old girl in West Sussex, but denies any accusations. And Pedro Pascal says learning to play the cello has been the most challenging thing in his career. The actor stars in the upcoming feature film Behemoth as Alex Serian, a gifted, classically trained musician. That's the latest from Radio News Hub. I'm Georgia Lee.
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10: Ladies! Mr. Time again! You know what this is.

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0: 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Here at Croydon FM, we're on the lookout for DJs and presenters. If this sounds like you, head over to www.croydonfm.com and complete the online contact form.
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0: mind, you came to mind. Perform those hearts in the world. You came to mind, you came to mind.
1: Got your face as my background, counting the days till you're back round. It started as a sweet nothing, now I'm shocked at what would be coming. Never thought you would acknowledge me, but I know how to speak to you properly. Every day we converse with honesty. You broke my matrix, you're the anomaly. I met you on a train, couple weeks passed and it's never been the same. In an instant you put a message in my brain, held back a bit and now I'm ready to proclaim. Never will refrain, chemistry's in another lane. From the second you came into my domain, I know your thoughts on intimacy. Kinda gassed when you're thinking of me.

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Feeling kinda posh with our green tea. Binge watch a Breaking Bad series. Eating chicken till our hands feel greasy. With a bottle of wine for hydration. Early shift, I walk you to the station. But now it's Stockwell stargazing. And I'll be there stroking your hair when you awaken. But some nights

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